Have y'all been listening to Chris Brown's new album, The Brown Album? I think Honey Pack may be my favorite song on that album, man. It's your girl, Chris Carson, JLB. And yes, I got a new keyword for you to win $1,000 from our bankroll. Enter the keyword bills

0: Round two, game four is officially on, man. Shout out to everybody that's headed to a watch party. Pistons are taking on the Cavs right now. Cross y'all fingers, cross y'all toes. We need a W. Detroit basketball. It's JLB.
1: You know, like, do you love me? 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

I think Leon Thomas enjoyed Detroit. He stopped at a Pistons game, had two shows at Ford Field over the weekend. Big shout out to Leon Thomas, man. It's your girl, Chris Carson, on your radio, 97.9 WJOB. And I got your request.

legit. Still giving y'all a chance to win $1,000 from our bankroll. This hour's keyword is bills, B-I-L-L-S. 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

Time for that quiet storm to Trey. Go ahead and put them kids to sleep. We gon' pop this thing off just like this. Get you a glass of your finest. You know I'm drinking that Remy Martin, baby. You got a request? Call me up. 313-631-9797, Detroit.

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And I know it's prom season. A lot of fellas, ladies, y'all got y'all prom outfits folded up, hanging on the door. Congratulations to the class of 2026. It's JLB. Shake that like you out of control. That thing to your throat gets sore. Bend it on down, put your face on the floor. That to your legs can't stand. High freak, put the word in the hand.

Bride of Scientists, Is It a Crime? On 97.9 WJOB, it's your girl, Chris Carson. And I'm really trying to adjust and get back into the swing of things. You know, I was treated so good over the weekend for Mother's Day. I'm used to not lifting a finger. Hey, make sure you check in with me. I'm kicking it with you until midnight. 313-631-9797. ASAP Rocky, Brett Fayez. It's called

chat about you winning a pair of tickets to Live Lit Laughter. What up, though? Chris Carson, JLV. I got music on the way. I got a throwback from Jay-Z and Rihanna, Run This Town. And right after that, I'm going to let you know how you can win a pair of tickets to Live Lit Laughter May 23rd at the Fox Theater. Chris Brown, how you feeling? Sensational. It's Jay.

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yesterday. Everybody was trying to hang out with a baddie. What up, though? Chris Carson, JLB. Yes, I'm still on the high from Mother's Day. Shout out to my husband. Shout out to my son. My son, Carter, actually made me a charcuterie board for Mother's Day. 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It's

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Last night during the Netflix roast, Kevin Hart extended the olive branch to Cat Williams, and it looks like they have settled their beef. It's JLB.

It's your girl, Chris Carson, 97.9 WJLB. I'm about to get up out of here, but don't worry, I'm back in the building tomorrow, 7 to midnight. Shea Diddy is up next, Detroit. Per usual, I love y'all real bad. It's JLB.

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Zodiac sign, it must be a Gemini moon, cause we about to go half. 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

0: your friend do?
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5: I used to think about immature things. 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
1: Birthday, Big X birthday?
0: Yeah, he's 28 years old today.
1: Damn, that's it? That man got an old soul.
2: Big-ass baby. I didn't know he was 28.
0: Salute to Big X the Plug. But morning, everybody. We are the Breakfast Club. Let's get in some front page news. Last night, the Cavaliers beat the Pistons 112-103, and OKC sent the Lakers home 115-110. Now, people are asking, is LeBron going to come back for year 24? Is he going to retire? He's a free agent. Is he going to move on to another team? So, people are discussing. I'm sure we'll find out that information in a little bit.
1: Last year, I said he should have went to the Cavs. He'd still be playing right now.
0: Yeah, but if he went to the Cavs, James Harden wouldn't have went to the Cavs, and I don't know if the team would have been.
1: Cavs was solid before James Harden.
0: Yeah, but James
1: Cavs
0: Harden
1: had the best record in the East the year before James Harden
0: got there.

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3: Traffic volumes are picking up a little bit on the area roads. Right now in the Jeffries near Outer Drive, you're moving at posted speeds. Things are pretty quiet on the main roads and freeways. We do have a moving work crew, though, on the Jeffries eastbound Outer Drive to I-75. Watch for the right lane to be blocked. I'm Heather Pasco with traffic.
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0: Detroit traffic.
1: Traffic volumes are picking up a little bit on the area roads. Right now in the Jeffries near Outer Drive, you're moving at posted speeds. Things are pretty quiet on the main roads and freeways. We do have a moving work crew, though, on the Jeffries eastbound Outer Drive to I-75. Watch for the right lane to be blocked. I'm Heather Pasco with traffic.
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9: The Pistons led at the half but gave up the first 22 points of the second half. They wind up losing to the Cavs. The Eastern semifinal series now tied at 2. Cleveland's Donovan Mitchell scored 39 of his 43 points in the second half. Pistons host game 5 tomorrow. A schedule leak for the Lions. They'll play in Buffalo in week 2 in a Thursday night game. And the Tigers back at it tonight visiting the Mets. I'm Matt McCoy.
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11: I'm innocent, and I'm always be innocent, no matter what the justice system does.
12: That's Richard Rosario speaking from a maximum security prison, nearly 2 decades after being convicted of murder.
11: I still don't understand what I'm doing in prison.
12: I hear claims like this a lot. I'm a producer for Dateline NBC. I've been investigating these kinds of cases for 2 decades now, and every time it's a long journey to the truth. Sometimes my reporting has helped innocent people walk free, but I have also been lied to many times from convicted killers looking for any way out. So is Richard Rosario telling me the truth?
13: I believe he did it. I don't think he's innocent at all.
12: In these kind of cases, I need to sort through what is fact and what is emotion.
11: The biggest thing I could lose in life is my father.
12: Think about this. If, let's say, 98% of the prison population is guilty, then that means there are about 40,000 innocent people right now sitting in a cell for a crime they didn't commit. This story brings up a lot of strong feelings. But at the heart of it is a simple question. Is Richard Rosario an innocent man? I'm Dan Slepian. 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
2: There we go. Yay. And let us shine a light on Anil Kochhar. Now, Anil Kochhar, if you don't know his name, he was a commencement speaker at the North Carolina State Textile. And he ended up doing something amazing for these students at the Wilson College of Textiles. During his commencement address, he said this.
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3: Looking out for an accident reported I-96 at Jeffries Freeway eastbound at Newburg Road. Just a little bit of slowdowns, maybe could delay you a minute or two there. Slow traffic 75 southbound between McNichols Road and Holbrook Street could delay you at least a couple of minutes. I'm Adam Zellick with traffic.
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2: Today's temperature is going to reach up to 59 degrees. Tonight is going to drop down to 38.
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0: So, about last night.
1: Yo, it's way up at Angela Yee. Me and Jordy Jor is here.
2: It's Jordy Jor.
1: And last night, I went to dinner and was catching up with a friend of mine. And we were talking about relationships. She's like, I'm not dating anybody right now. But what she was like, it's just too much. And then she said, my friend is dating someone, well, married to somebody who has still not seen her without her wig on, without, you know, a weave. Mm-hmm. And I was like, that's wild. She was like, she waits till he goes out of town or has other things to do to like get her hair redone. And she's like, oh, now I could breathe.
3: That's crazy.
1: Yeah. I mean, married is wild.
3: Married. How long have they been married for?
1: I didn't even ask her.
3: Oh, okay.
1: But I was just like, and so I want to ask you, Jordan, in this conversation, when do you let the guy that you're dating see you without makeup? Mm-hmm. Is it something that you think about without a wig on, without your hair done?
3: So I think for me, when I had like bad alopecia outbreak, it was more of a conscious decision of like, okay, let me have that conversation first and then I'll reveal, maybe. Mm-hmm. Now I don't care. I'm like, right. If I'm getting my hair done tomorrow, you can see me wiling out. And I barely wear makeup at my house, so I look regular degular at home.
1: Right.
3: Yeah.
1: Pretty girl. Now, this all was interesting because after having this conversation yesterday on my feed, this Paul, I don't know if it was listening to my conversation, but this Paul Pierce Tooth After Dark episode came up where he was talking about feeling like, oh, he was deceived mm-hmm. by his former partner when he saw her without makeup for the first time. Here's what he said.
4: I dated a girl. One day she woke up and I saw all the makeup off and it was my first time. And I was like, damn, all this time I thought you really looked like that. Because you know how y'all can make it look like and make it blend in good. It don't look caked up. It was like you betrayed me. That's like lying to somebody though. That's like cheating because I don't know who you are now. This wasn't who I was marrying.
3: Now he was deceived.
1: It really horrified him. But you got to think there's a lot of things like when women go out and men too.
3: Right.
1: Right.
3: Yeah.
1: When you put on the Spanx, you put on the push-up bra,
3: yep.
1: You have on the makeup, you have on
3: tanner,
1: the wig, you
3: the
1: have
3: sparkles.
1: The nails, all of the things. And but what do you really look like without it? And do you feel like somebody needs to see that quickly so they can make an assessment?
3: I mean, he should have asked. He should have asked.
1: No, he was like, she blends it so good, he didn't realize.
3: I just can't imagine a world where the makeup is not fully on the pillow.
1: Men don't be knowing. Like, oh,
3: well,
1: yeah.
3: Then that's his
1: that's
3: fault.
1: A good point, too, because you can't have makeup all over the sheets
3: right.
1: and stuff like that.
3: So what did
1: some
3: you think that was?
1: Some people also take it off get and turn the lights off, get up early, and like, I know people who have gotten up early to put makeup on before the other person woke up.
3: Ladies, that's too much work. If you have to do all that, that's not the man for you.
1: Well, we want to see what your thoughts are. Women, when do you take all of that off? And men, what's been your experience and your reactions when that's happened? And listen, men, y'all be doing stuff too.
3: Absolutely.
1: Now. Let's
3: There's
1: be clear.
3: Toupees
1: y'all
3: and
1: be hat
3: and
1: fishing.
3: Things.
1: 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And men too. And for whoever's dating somebody, what has been your reaction when they have revealed their true look? 800-292-5150.
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14: Construction work causing a little bit of slow traffic. 94 westbound between Rotunda Drive and Wayne Road. That right lane closed down there. Could slow you down at least a couple of extra minutes through that area. That project is scheduled to wrap up June 19th. I'm Adam Zellick with traffic.
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25: 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My mom was in the car. 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

Leitner owns the honor of being the first and to date only black mayor of the city of Raleigh, North Carolina. Clarence Leitner was born August 21st, 1921, and attended North Carolina Central University, where he earned a degree in mortuary science. After graduation, he became a respected leader of the Raleigh

0: to his office and served just one term. In 1977, he was appointed to fill the vacant North Carolina State Senate seat for the 14th District, and then went on to chair the Southeast Raleigh Improvement Commission from 1993 to 2001. Clarence Leitner passed in 2002 at the age of 81. This is Terrence Bibb for the Black Information Network.
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2: A rollover accident reported Dix Highway north of Goddard Road. An overturned vehicle there. Looks like that's causing some minor slowdowns through that area. Be cautious there. Construction work, Lodge Freeway southbound between Glendale Street and Webb Street. The left lane closed down through that area. That project's scheduled to the middle part of this month, so could wrap up here anytime within the next week. I'm Adam Zellick with traffic.
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24: Today's temperature is going to reach up to 59 degrees. Tonight is going to drop down to 38.
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2: All right, it's Way Up with Angela Yee. It's me and Jordy Jor.
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2: And let's get into some of these under the radar stories. And so TikTok is testing out a new plan. I know you're big on the TikTok.
4: TikTokies?
2: Yes, you are. And so in the UK, users over 18 and over started getting in-app notifications about an ad-free TikTok. 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
4: Absolutely not. TikTok doesn't need any more of my money. Not that it even got any, but they have the TikTok shot that everybody is blowing up.
2: Which, by the way, is great for people to be able to sell their products on.
4: Correct.
2: Okay, so that's a no for you.
4: Nope.
2: We'll see, though. They said ads on the platform helps thousands of British businesses reach new customers, increase sales, and create jobs. The new ad-free option gives people greater control over their experience. All right, now, 18 U.S. passengers right now are under observation at two of the nation's top medical centers because of this hantavirus outbreak. That all happened with this cruise ship that's at the center of the deadly outbreak. According to public health officials, 18 passengers who disembarked on Sunday returned to the United States, and most of them went to the University of Nebraska Medical Center. One of them is in biocontainment unit, and 15 are in quarantine. The remaining two were taken to Emory University's biocontainment unit. Listen, I don't know what's going to happen, but symptoms... they are saying symptoms can develop as long as 6 weeks after exposure. And however, if you are nervous, health experts are saying this current outbreak poses very little risk to the general public. So they're waiting to see if any of these former passengers who return to the country will test positive.
4: Hopefully not. But this is why I don't go on cruises anymore.
2: Really?
4: I feel like I've had horrible experiences.
2: I've never been on one.
4: My parents are
2: going on one in September.
4: Oh, really?
2: And my family goes on a cruise every year, and they are like dead set for me to come on one. So I'm considering.
4: Okay. You've been warned.
2: You know, we gonna see if I could go like ice skating and...
4: Oh, that'd be cute.
2: Go do all the things. All right, well, that is your Under the Radar. Now, don't forget, we have the Way Up Mix for you at the top of the hour. Plus, Young Miami is on lip service today.
4: Yes.
2: And we have some of those highlights for you. It's Way Up.
5: Ask me what I got.
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8: A disabled vehicle causing a little bit of slowdown, 75 northbound south of 14 Mile Road. That vehicle blocking things up in that right lane. Slow traffic backed up from 12 Mile. Could slow you down a minute or two through that area. We also have an accident, Dix Highway north of Goddard Road. Traffic being directed around that accident area. Be cautious there. I'm Adam Zellick with traffic.
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3: 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We up with Angela Yee is on.

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3: A disabled vehicle causing a little bit of slowdown, 75 northbound south of 14 Mile Road. That vehicle blocking things up in that right lane. Slow traffic backed up from 12 Mile. Could slow you down a minute or two through that area. We also have an accident, Dix Highway north of Goddard Road. Traffic being directed around that accident area. Be cautious there. I'm Adam Zellick with traffic.
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26: Today's temperature is going to reach up to 59 degrees. Tonight is going to drop down to 38.
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1: 97.9 WJLB, Detroit traffic.
2: A couple of accidents in the area starting off 94 westbound at I-75. That accident blocking things up in that right lane. That is causing some slowdowns and backups to that area. And an accident 96 eastbound at Milford Road. That is off onto the right shoulder, still causing a little bit of slowdowns there. I'm Adam Zelick with traffic.
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0: 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I need a little range,
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3: An accident causing a little bit of slowdowns. I-94 westbound at I-75. Looks like that accident is blocking things up in the right lane. Be cautious there. And an accident on the right shoulder, I-96 eastbound at Milford Road. Just some other slowdowns through that accident area. I'm Adam Zelick with traffic.
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20: 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My mom was in the car. My wife was in the car. I said, you ain't go to

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1: The Royals, the Murdochs, the Kardashians. 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

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Yeah, your next chance to get the money will be around 3:05. This is JLB.

0: 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Click that mic and say what you gotta say. All right, this is JOB.
1: I used to think about immature things. 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

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Zodiac sign, it must be a Gemini moon, cause we about to go half. 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
1: Pickable. Surprise. This that chicken cheese. Pickable. Let me FaceTime my op. I'm up the street. Pickable. Yes, AGs. I'm putting some to sleep. Pickable. He on the ground. I praise God and start stumping feet. 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

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Yeah. Your next chance to win will be around 4:05. It's the Big Dog Blast on 97.9 WJ.

and 5th. Chris Brown and Usher will be at Ford Field for the R&B tour, and you can win tickets here on 97.9 WJOB. Yeah, it's the Big Dog Blast. 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
1: Hi, it's your girl Chiefs. I'm on here. I need them tickets. It's my girl Courtney's birthday. I want to take her there, get us some drinks, and have a good time.
0: Okay, well, Fortune Doug and Babyface Ray will be at the Fillmore Friday, July 31st. For the Trenches Tour, I got your chance to win a pair of tickets coming up today at 4:20. I'll be looking for a 8th caller. It's the Big Dog Blast. What up? Yeah, this is a commercial-free set right here on 97.9 WJOB.

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3: Let it clap, let it clap. 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

0: Cut away from Nicki Minaj featuring Drake, Moment for Life. And I know all Drake fans can't wait to hear his new album that's dropping on the 15th, Iceman. It's the biggest dog of them all, Big Dog Blast on J.O.B.
1: I used to think about immature things. You know, like, do you love me? 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Are you gonna call me like you said you would? Is this really your real phone number?

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Zodiac sign, it must be a Gemini moon, cause we about to go half. Mistakenly, nobody been in a bag, but how many bodies done been in her bag?

0: Jeremy, hello, what's up?
1: What's up, Big Dog?
0: What up, Doe?
1: I'm trying to win.
0: Who this?
1: It's Mika.
0: What up, Mika? What up, Mika? What you trying to see? You trying to see 4-2 Doug?
1: Yes, yes.
0: 4-2 Doug and Babyface Ray.

That's some shit that you don't do. I'ma stay rapping my real. That's some shit I'm gonna do. Let's go to commas. Let's go to commas.

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Enter the keyword grand. All right, give us an hour to call you back. Tonight, Chris Carson has your chance to win right around 7:05. It's the Big Dog Blast on 97.9 WJ.

shaped like a number 8. 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

0: 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Getting ready to make my way out the door, man. Chris Carson is on our way up in here. Getting ready to rock out. You know what I mean? Gonna play all your favorite hip-hop and R&B joints. I'm sure she got some tickets to give away, so tap in with her. Not only that, she's gonna give you a chance to win $1,000 coming up at 7:05 from the $1,000 bank, bro. Yeah. All right, Detroit, man, tap in with your dog on that gram. B-I-G-G-D-A-W-G Blast. 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
1: Yeah.
0: Getting all my stuff out of here, y'all. That's me making noise up in there.

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1: Shake that like you out of control. 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

0: Yes, and I know it ain't about the money because we are in the thick of prom season. And I'm hearing about parents renting out Lamborghinis, Ferraris, I mean, helicopters. Like, check in with me. I know prom is around the corner, but how far are you willing to go for your student for prom, man? Chris Carson on your radio. Let's get into this. SZA, Kendrick Lamar, 30 for 30 on JLB.
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Leon Thomas was in the city for the weekend. He might be in love with Detroit and caught him at a Pistons game. Hey, Chris Carson, 97.9 WJLB, and on the way, I got that French Montana Max B. Ever since you left me, it's Mariah the Scientist. Is it a crime? It's JLB.

Max B, ever since you left me on 97.9 WJLB, and after watching French Montana on the Versus the other day, I actually like him a little bit more, man. I am your girl, Chris Carson, JLB. Y'all still can get this money, $1,000 from our bankroll. 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